0: goodness.
1: 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Good morning. 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
2: 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All right. Hi, I'm Alan. Oh, you didn't know?
0: Hold on tight. We are in the overdrive.

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0: Laying it all out, from the news to sports and a little bit of gossip.
2: Yeah, we got that.
0: And a whole lot of hits.

Recent data has shown a spike in the number of one-chance robberies and pickpocketing inside commercial taxis and buses around our city. 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This message is brought to you by Beat FM.

0: 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The play in cricket.
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0: The flick-off in hockey. That takes the light out in Formula One and produces the punches in boxing.
1: One punch power.

0: 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The music.
1: Who are we? We are the frequency that brings you the tip-off in basketball. The play. What? A little extra. This is the heartbeat of sports. 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
3: And a very fine morning to you. Welcome to Sports Extra on the Heartbeat of Foot Hacker. This is the Beat 99.9 FM. It is 6 minutes gone past the hour of seven. And of course, a lot has been making the rounds as it concerns the ever busy and ever exciting world of sports. On the show this morning, we'll tell you what's happening out there at the FIFA World Cup. Remember, it's been played across three countries, Mexico, Canada, and the United States of America. Surprising results this morning as well as last night. We'll bring you up to speed with what's happening as it concerns the FIFA World Cup. And of course, we have stories coming through from the Nigerian scene. We'll tell you how Nigeria is preparing for the Commonwealth Games. And of course, as it concerns everything that concerns basketball in Nigeria. My name is Testimony Agassin. Thank you for joining us on the show this morning. And please do stay tuned. I'll be right in a minute.

Reckon back, picking up the show from the world of basketball this morning, where the phase two of the Nigeria Basketball Premier League is currently on in both Mina and Niger State.

0: and of course Enugu. We have stories coming through from the Rivers Hoopers perspective, where Rivers Hoopers edged a scrappy contest against local counterpart Athletes for Peace 50-47, as John Edoga dealt a devastating blow with a buzzer beating corner three to ensure the Kingsmen notched their fifth straight win, maintaining their perfect run in the 2026 Nigeria Premier Basketball League Phase 2. Now, the indoor basketball court was at Nnamdi Azikiwe Stadium, Enugu State, seemed poised to witness its first to spill into overtime in the ongoing MPBL Phase 2, when Edoga received an inbound pass from Victor Sunday with less than 2 seconds left in the fourth quarter and the game tied before firing home a tight corner despite being put under serious pressure. Now, the high-stakes derby turned physical in the third quarter, resulting in a player from Athletes of Peace being ejected following a technical and unsportsmanlike foul. Rivers Hoopers were also assessed a technical foul during the altercation. Now, this sets the tone for the rest of the game, including a frantic fourth quarter during which Athletes of Peace, who trailed by 12 points, had scored the Kingsmen 16-4 to tie the game with seconds to go before Edoga's game-winning heroics at the end of the game. Now, today, Rivers Hoopers will be up against Mactan Flyers. Remember, this was the final game of the Nigeria Basketball Premier League last season, where Mactan Flyers beat Rivers Hoopers by 2 points to win the championship for the first time. Let's move on from there. Let's talk about the Athletics Federation of Nigeria, where it has opened camp for the 2026 Commonwealth Games beginning from today, inviting 29 athletes to begin preparations at the National Sports Commission's camp in Abuja ahead of the competition in Scotland next month. Now, according to a statement by the Federation's media coordinator, Dr. Kola Oredipe, the athletes were selected following the performances at the recently concluded national trials held at the Yaba College of Technology Sports Complex in Lagos. While some athletes who missed the trials due to visa-related issues were considered based on their current performances and records. Now, the invited athletes comprises 14 men and 15 women who were expected to represent Nigeria at the Games, which will hold from July 23rd to the 2nd of August. Now, away from local stories, let's talk international stories right now, where leading tennis players will expand their prize money protests at the Wimbledon despite a 20% increase in this year's sports. Now, some players limited pre-tournament media to 15 minutes at the French Open, but we go a step further at Wimbledon. Now, they will not only limit the time they offer at the forthcoming media weekend, but also planning to restrict post-match appearances to 15 minutes throughout the first week of the championship, which begins on Monday. Now, the 15-minute limit is meant to symbolize the 15% of revenue, which, broadly speaking, the Grand Slams allocate to prize money. Now, in the world of boxing this morning, we can confirm to you that Anthony Joshua and Tyson Fury are contractually committed to staging their all-British heavyweight fight in the UK, says the fight promoter Eddie Hearn. And any attempts to move it to the United States would need Joshua's team to agree new terms. Now, the matchroom promoter, who represents Joshua, said if his team did not agree to any potential new term, the fight will still 100% go ahead in the UK this year. Now, despite growing speculation Las Vegas could stage the contests, Hearn has had no formal request from Saudi power broker Toki Olashek to move the bout outside the UK. Away from that, football stories making the rounds this morning, starting from Nigeria here, where the Federal Capital Territory Football Association chairman, Adam Mohammed, has praised the National Sports Commission's decision to increase the prize money for the Nigeria Premier Football League champions to 1 billion naira, describing it as a bold statement of intent for domestic football. However, he warned the initiative must be backed by wider structural reforms if it is to have a lasting impact on the game. Now, the NSC chairman, Shehu Diko, announced the landmark prize structure during a high-level meeting with the Nigeria Football Federation officials in Abuja on Tuesday, confirming that champions of this coming season would receive 1 billion naira up from the previous 200 million naira prize winners usually get. Now, we heard that the second place will receive 800 million, while the third place team will earn 700 million. And we heard that clubs across the rest of the table will also receive financial rewards based on their positions of the season. Now, speaking on Wednesday, Mohammed commended the NSC, the NFF, and the MPFL for making an announcement that reflected the scale of Nigerian football's potential. Now, we have stories coming through from the World Cup. Remember, some games were played in the early hours of today, as well as played late last night. We have stories to give you about the final group game of the FIFA World Cup. Starting from yesterday, let's look at what happened throughout the FIFA World Cup. Croatia beat Panama by a lone goal, 1-0 to nothing. That game ended. Colombia defeated Democratic Republic of Congo, beating them by 1-0. And later on yesterday, Bosnia and Herzegovina, of course, they beat Qatar by 3-1, while Switzerland left it late but beat Canada by 2-1. In late yesterday, Morocco defeated Haiti by 4-2, while Brazil defeated Scotland by 3-0. And in the early hours of today, Czech Republic lost to Mexico, who are through to the next round on perfect record and beating them by 3-0. And South Africa, despite starting slow at this year FIFA's World Cup finals, they beat South Korea by 1-0 to make it through to the next round. About that game, it was Tapelo Maseko's second half strike that made history for South Africa as they reached the World Cup knockout phase for the first time following a victory over South Korea in Montreal. Now, the games to expect later today, as you can sign the FIFA World Cup by 9 p.m. will see Curaçao up against Ivory Coast, while Ecuador will be up against Germany by 9 p.m. Well, let's look at what to expect tomorrow, as you can sign the FIFA World Cup. Things will start as early as 12 a.m. Japan will face Switzerland, that Tunisia will be up against the Netherlands. By 3 a.m., we will see Paraguay up against Australia, while Turkey will be up against the United States of America. And later on tomorrow, it is Norway up against France, while Senegal will host Iraq. Away from that, let's look at what the papers are saying as it concerns transfers. We hear that Tottenham Hotspur have accelerated their interest in West Ham's Matheus Fernandes as they target a central midfielder following the failed bid for Sandro Tonali. Now, we hear that the 21-year-old Fernandes is viewed as a primary target with talks ongoing, and according to Success, progressing positively on Spurs, optimistic an agreement can be reached. Now, West Ham are understood to want around £80 million for the Portugal international, who has also been linked with Manchester United and Paris Saint-Germain. Now, last week, Spurs had a bid rejected by Newcastle for Italy international Tonali, and it is understood that the offer was worth about £80 million, with Spurs boss Roberto De Zerbi, a long-time admirer of his compatriot, and the club exploring the finances of a deal for the 26-year-old. And of course, with that, we come to the end of the show this morning. Remember, Sports Secretary returns later tonight by 6:15. My name is Testimony Agassi, and thank you for joining us on Sports Extra this morning. And of course, do have yourself a very, very good Thursday. Good morning.
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2: 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Friends, we've been looking at the bands and how we can build partnership across ecosystems that we hold within our 30s, 40s, 50s, 70s. It's more or less the battle of the decades, thanks to my classic friends. I talked about the 3% rule of relationship allocation. So what is it about? Regardless of the decade you are in, you must ensure your ecosystem is healthy. What does this mean? It means that 33% above you, 33% beside you, and 33% below you. This 33 times 3, of course, is 99. But we're seeing that 33% of the people that are above you are people you can learn from. These will be your mentors and sages. The 33% beside you are people that can run with. They are your peers or collaborators. And of course, the other 33% are people you can lift up, your proteges, the next generation, etc., etc. Now, the second

for ecosystem longevity is shifting from transactional to transformational mindsets. In your 30s, it is easy to ask, what can this relationship be? 60s, and the people coming behind us, it's about that. You failed. And if you fail, it means that a generation is about to step into a space where people will not necessarily emerge from your tutelage. People will not benefit from the fact that you've been a source of convergence. You've now become a source of divergence. God forbid, but that's what it can be if you don't manage it so very well. Thank you, friends, and I'll say we'll be back, same station.

0: is from the ordinary city. Oak State Nigerian Defense Academy, NDA, Junction has remanded 24 individuals in the correctional facility over the killing of a woman in the state. The suspects were arraigned by the Kaduna State Police Command yesterday. The River State House of Assembly is expected to sit this morning from 10 a.m. A source who informed our newsroom, however, did not disclose items to be deliberated on during the sitting. Recall that the House sat last on March 9th when they screened and confirmed five commissioners out of the nine sent by Governor Similai Fubara. Reactions are now trailing the passing of the state's police law by the Senate. Director General of the River State Neighborhood Watch, retired Assistant Inspector General of Police Uche Chukwu, expressed delight on the passing of the law, describing it as a welcome development. Uche Machukuma, in an interview, said the state police in the state, hearing that a powerful twin earthquake yesterday have killed 32 people, sent people running in panic. The disaster prompted leader Liga Sports. South Africa beat Cup Mounds for the history as event. Hollywood actress and media personality Nancy Nsime has opened up on her thoughts on parenthood and having children. While speaking on podcast, Nsime was asked how many children she would like to have. She, however, explained that part of loving children could also mean deciding not to bring them into the world because of life challenges. And that's the headline news on the beat, 99.9 FM. My name is Jimmy Nfoniso. Good morning.
1: 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Eyewitness Report. 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

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Right now, you're locked onto the beat 99.9 FM, Port Harcourt, my city. You don't know.

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0: Makadi Dakambu Morris in Plateau State on an official assessment visit following recent attacks on Boko's local government area of the state. The deployment was disclosed in a statement today by the Force Public Relations Officer Anyeti Edom. Nigerians in Diaspora Commission, NITCOM, has commended the conviction and sentencing of the individual found guilty in the tragic killing of two young Nigerians, Chibuzo Muma and Tosin Amos, in a nightclub shooting in Canada on July 23, 2022. The Ontario Court of Justice sentenced the offender to life imprisonment. A high court sitting in Sokoto State has sentenced three men, including a foreign national, to death by hanging following their conviction on charges bordering on terrorism and arms proliferation. The court also ordered the forfeiture of all... The High Court sitting in Abuja State has sentenced three men, including a foreign national, to death by hanging following their conviction on charges bordering on terrorism and arms proliferation. The court also ordered the forfeiture of all monetary exhibits recovered from the convict to the federal government. A building expert and immediate past chairman of the Nigerian Institute of Builders in Rivers State, Abba Adejo, has blamed lack of political willpower by government to the National Building Code as the reason for the frequent cases of building collapses in the country. He further called regulatory agencies to constantly monitor ongoing building construction projects to ensure they stick to approved building plans. And on a foreign scene, we're hearing that President Donald Trump said the four Republicans who joined the Senate Democrats in approving a war power resolution to end hostilities with Iran have thrown a wrench into the peace negotiations. The Senate voted 50-48 to adopt the war power measures yesterday, a few weeks after it passed the House, but the president dismissed the vote, describing it as meaningless, stating that it has sent the wrong signal to Iran. And in sports, Carter's midfielder Asim Madibo has been given a 5-game ban because of challenge he made on Ishmael Cone. The tackle caused the Canadian player to break both the tibia and fibula bones in his left leg during the 2026 World Cup. And in the entertainment, the family of late Nollywood actor and comedian Mr. Ibu has opened up about difficult situation they have faced since his death. Speaking during a recent interview, the family revealed that Mr. Ibu's only daughter and two sons have dropped out of school due to financial situations. That's the end of the headline news right here on The Beat, 99.9 FM. My name is Jimmy Mfonisu. Please do enjoy the rest of our broadcast.
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pressure. Think I finally understand the lesson. First time I felt stuck, grew to feeling better. Second time around, I wrote a letter. 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

Here is the news. Another batch of Nigerians returnees from South Africa has arrived at Murtala Mohammed International Airport, MMIA, Lagos. A statement by the Nigerians in Diaspora Commission, NITCOM, today, noted that they arrived about 8:50 p.m. yesterday. In a recent development, the Senate has passed a constitutional amendment bill seeking to establish state service across Nigeria, making a major shift in the country's security architecture. The bill was approved yesterday after lawmakers considered and adopted all 26 clauses.

0: letter was read by the Speaker of Rivers State House of Assembly, Right Honorable Martin Amewale, during plenary. And on the foreign scene, we're hearing that the death toll from Venezuela's devastating earthquake has risen to at least 164, with 971 people injured. Interim President Delcy Rodriguez said today authorities initially reported 32 dead and more than 700 injured. Meanwhile, President Emmanuel Macron disclosed that 85 French rescue workers would be deployed to Venezuela due to the deadly twin earthquakes that struck the country. Yes. And now to the sport. South Korea coach Hong Myung-Boo took the blame for his team's limp 1-0 defeat to South Africa yesterday that left their World Cup hopes hanging by a thread. And now we head to the entertainment zone, where we hear that Nigerian singer Kainde Adebodu has been involved in a fire accident. The fire accident reportedly happened at his family residence in Ibadan, Oyo State, recently. The singer revealed this while addressing public concerns over injuries on his hand and face. And that's the news. That's the headline news on the Beat 99.9, the heartbeat of Port Harcourt. My name is Jimmy Mfoniso. 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

Back at a Beat 99.9. Hey, what's up? How are you guys doing? Hope you guys are good. Hope you guys are having an amazing Thursday. So far, so good. I don't know about your Thursday, but mine is really kind of like going as planned there. But hey, you know that moment when, you know, you are not expecting anything and then something just drops. Woo! That feeling, right? That's what I'm feeling right now. You know, when all hope is lost, you know, I'd be like, oh my God, there's nowhere to get anything from. And then from nowhere, somebody just sends you like, one thank you letter. I'll be like, bro, thank you. Me, thank you. Thank you. To everybody that sends me money, I want to say big ups to each and every one of you. Thank you very, very much to each and every one of you. Really do appreciate you. Thank you. People should send me money. Send me money. You know, I feel like at this point, everybody be like, maybe it's, you know, do you need to send women? No, it's not just women. You could also always show love to your friend. So this my guy stays outside the country and then he decides to, you know, send me money. So when I saw the money, I was shocked at first. I'm like, whoa. He was like, yeah. I said, oh my God, that's cray cray. I was shocked when I saw it. And yeah, I mean, now and now I used to buy fuel and probably do one or two things. All right, so call your friend today. I'm challenging you. Call that your friend that you probably have. I've not spoken to this guy in a long time. So we spoke on Monday and we spoke on Lent. It was my classmate in the uni. And we spoke on Lent. And he was like, oh, okay, no problem. That will, you know, before the week runs out, I should just drop my account. So I challenge you today. I challenge you today to call somebody that you've not spoken to in a while. And you see, or probably you can see how, you know, everything is going for them. And just reach out to them. And you guys should probably, if it's somebody you're comfortable with, or if it's not somebody you're not comfortable with, please don't call anybody before they call you beggar, before they call you name. This person, we're really close when we're in school, right? But, you know, life happened. Everybody kind of like, you know, moved on. You know, I mean, he is in the UK right now. And I'm here in Port Harcourt, so everybody's good. We're all fine. Do you get me? So I told him that, oh man, it's really getting crazy. But he was like, oh, I understand. I see every update, you know, around the world and also around, you know, everything as well, that he sees everything. So yeah, so that conversation went on. That was on Monday night. And then today, this dude woke me up with an alarm. I'm like, oh my God. Oh my. Nothing. See, there's nothing as sweet as free money. Is it that money that somebody else said to you, boom, that you're not supposed to do anything with it but spend it on yourself? Nothing that's what that is. But hey, let me not get you guys so you don't come and beg me for the money that they dash me. So I challenge you to call somebody today. Or here is something else you could do. Do want to let me know what traffic looks like in your various locations and tell me what song you would love me to play for you. Okay? 0808-548-5999. That's the number to dial. 0808-548-5999. My name is Miles. This right here is the heartbeat of Pataka, the Beat 99.9. I'm going to add. Don't touch that dial. Can we get 4?

Foo Factor. Yeah, Young Joy and Asha Care right on here on the B989. So right here with you, yeah, still basking in the fact that someone dashed me money. Yeah, I'm still happy. In case you don't know what I'm talking about, so somebody dashed me money. I feel like that's the first time someone ever... Okay, I think I need to stop talking about it. That's enough of it. Enough of it. All right. Great song, by the way. Today being the 25th day in the month of June 2026. And today being Thursday, right? Hashikawa today is internationally. Now, if there's something I like to do, I like to shake people. And when I shake them firmly... I shake them well, and I be like, you know, there's this book you read. It'll be like, oh, when you shake somebody, how to know, how to be bold and, you know, courageous. You know, they say you have to shake somebody and look them in the eye and be like, hey, man, how you doing? But yeah, y'all was good until I came to this Port Harcourt. And then I realized that, oh, you don't shake people here. They do more than that. Anybody in this Port Harcourt, they just shake you, and the next thing they are trying to, you know, do something with your hand. Shake me normally. Which one is you are trying to, you know? I know the way these things happen, right? But yeah, today is International Handshake Day. And also, talk about that. Today is also Global Beatles Day as well. And today is also International Catfish Day. Interesting. Today is also International Day of the Seafarer. Interesting. And also today is International Color TV Day. I don't know what the world would have been without a color television. Who knows? I do not know. All right. Keep it coming. Let me know what the traffic looks like in your various locations. The number 0808-548-5999. Okay? 0808-548-5999. My name is Mal. This right here is a Heartbeat of Baraka, the Beat 9989. Fave, coming with good intentions.

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Good evening and welcome to the World News on the Beat 99.9 FM. First headlines, where ICPC arraigns El-Rufai ex-aide over alleged 8.6 billion naira CCTV contract fraud. Governor Simlalai Fubara submits medium-term expenditure framework to State Assembly. And on the foreign scene, three-year-old found dead in a car during France heat wave. And lastly, in sport, where Arsenal signed Pero Nkapie on a permanent deal. To bring you the news in full, I am Chukwu Wike Onyema Angnobi. Good evening.

Speaking of locally, where the Independent Corrupt Practices and Other Related Offences Commission, ICPC, has arraigned former Kaduna State Governor Nasir Ahmed El-Rufai, his former Senior Special Advisor and Counselor Jimmy Lawa, and five others on an amended 11-count charge bordering on alleged corruption, money laundering, and related offences. According to the commission, the amended charge names El-Rufai as the first defendant alongside Lawal, Singularity Network Security Limited, Solar Life Niger.

0: as part of the federal government's ongoing evacuation exercise approved by President Bola Tinubu, following the latest xenophobic violence in South Africa. According to the report, the first batch of 258 evacuees arrived at the country aboard a chartered Air Peace flight on the 11th of June 2026. Head of Nigerians in Diaspora Commission in Lagos, Dipo Onobowale, said the latest evacuation was facilitated by Kunle Sunami, Chairman and Chief Executive Officer of ValueJet, with officials of the Nigerian High Commission in South Africa accompanying the returnees. And now down to River State, where the River State Governor, His Excellency Governor Similalai Fubara, today submitted the 2026 to 2028 medium-term expenditure framework to the State House of Assembly. The Governor's letter was read by the Speaker of the River State House of Assembly, Right Honourable Martin Amewale, during plenary. Amewale, who said the medium-term expenditure framework ought to have been presented since last year, September, said the last medium-term expenditure framework was presented by the former Governor Wike in 2023. Correspondent Ola Ene reports that the House debated on the MTEF till another legislative sitting and adjourned to Friday, the 26th June. And now away from that, where the River State government has ordered the immediate sealing of the site of the collapsed building along Orderly Road in Port Harcourt, suspending all activities at the location pending further investigation. Governor Similalai Fubara gave the directive today when he visited the scene of the incident to assess the situation and sympathize with victims affected by the collapse, which he described as unfortunate. The governor expressed concern over the loss and trauma suffered by those involved, while commending rescue workers for their efforts in responding to the emergency. Governor Fubara further explained that the property does not fall under the direct jurisdiction of River State government, but is under the control of the Federal Housing Authority. Despite this, he disclosed that reports from the Commissioner for Physical Planning and Urban Development indicated that state officials had visited the construction site on several occasions to carry out inspections. And meanwhile, the River State Ministry of Physical Planning and Urban Development have maintained that the state government will continue to clamp down on those who are building without approval from the state government. The Commissioner for Physical Planning and Urban Development, Edward Hart, made the disclosure at a press briefing. His warning comes on the heels of separate building collapses witnessed in different parts of Port Harcourt this week.
1: The recent collapse of buildings calls for urgent review of the operations of the civil construction sector. There has to be a reiteration of the synergy between the Ministry of Physical Planning and Urban Development and professional bodies involved in building construction. This will require tighter control of the approval processes to enable the elimination of quacks and use of substandard materials and personnel in building projects, in addition to close and regular supervision by the Ministry.
0: The Commissioner for Physical Planning and Urban Development, Edward Hart, further said the collapsed building at Orderly Road was not approved by the River State Urban Development, but was approved by Federal House Authority.
1: When a building plan is being approved, first and foremost, always ensure that you keep to the approved plans. Don't go material at your construction sites.
0: Edward Hart, however, assured that the ministry will not relent in continuous monitoring of projects of building in every site across the state. Now, in another development where the high cost of cooking gas has been a source of worry and concern for residents of Port Harcourt, the River State capital, a mail interview on how crazy the community has impacted the expenses. He said the products, which previously

0: sold at 1,500 kg, now over 1,000 naira.
1: I feel that's 1,050. Now it increased to 1,680. That's what I bought last week. So I don't know how we can cope it. Things have turned upside down, and the government have to rise up and make everything easier for people.
0: Another female resident who decried the impact of the high cost of the cooking gas appealed for a reduction in price.
2: Where gas they cost, we wear they like this, we not like them. Based on the thing done, they reach almost close to 2,000 naira. It's going up every time, and the thing is affecting everybody. We don't like the way gas is too cost like that. If government will help us so that they can reduce the price, it's too cost, and we don't know what to do. No more crazy again, because there is sometimes something time that I'm looking for crazy, I'm not seeing in the shop. So the gas is really affecting us. Please, government should help us and reduce the price of gas.
0: Well, moving on, where the River State government has expressed concerns over the alarming rates of out-of-school children in the state. The Commissioner for Education, Peter Nwagwo, disclosed this at a meeting with private school proprietors and administrators held at the Government Girls Secondary School Conference Hall, Rumbukuta, in Port Harcourt. He lamented that despite the efforts of government trying to ensure quality and affordable education in the state, the rates of out-of-school children keeps increasing.
3: One of the major concerns before us is the challenge of out-of-school children. Despite the ongoing interventions, millions of school-age children remain outside the classroom. So we must strengthen the collaboration among government, private schools, community, and developmental partners to ensure that every child has access to learning opportunities, regardless of location, gender, and socioeconomic background.
0: Peter decried the growing number of unapproved private schools, which he said was a serious concern to the state government as well.
3: While we acknowledge the contributions of the private schools in expanding educational opportunities, it is imperative that all institutions operate within the framework of the law and maintain acceptable standards that guarantee quality learning outcomes. As part of this reform, the ministry will continue to ensure that all schools operating in River State comply with the standards prescribed by law. This is not intended to punish any institution, but to safeguard the future of our children.
4: And now, foreign news.
0: On the foreign scene, a three-year-old has died after finding himself trapped in a car in the Paris region in extreme heat. This is the third of such fatality this week. The boy had slipped into the family car while his father thought he was napping, and then found himself unable to get out with the child locked in the town of Saint-Gratien. France yesterday recorded the hottest day since measurements began in 1947, the average temperature reaching 30 Celsius. Temperatures in the capital reaches 40.30 Celsius on the same day, topping 40 Celsius for the fourth time in 150 years. The boy died after his parents and firefighters failed to resuscitate him, public prosecutor Gurek Labras told reporters.
4: And now, sports news.
0: The Premier League champions Arsenal have completed the permanent signing of Ecuador defender Pedro Hincapié from Bayer Leverkusen after activating an option in his loan agreement. The 24-year-old centre-back has spent the 2025-2026 season on loan at Arsenal, playing a key role as Mikel Arteta's side clinched the Premier League title.
4: Over to entertainment news.
0: And lastly, in entertainment, where legendary American singer and songwriter Lionel Richie was forced to end a concert in Minnesota earlier than planned after falling ill during his performance, leaving fans concerned about his health. Richie was performing his popular hit Dancing on the Ceiling at the Grand Casino Arena in

St. Paul when he reportedly began experiencing dizziness. A video shared on social media showed the veteran entertainer continuing with the performance despite appearing uncomfortable before eventually sitting down on the stage. And that, ladies and gentlemen, is the World News on the Beat, 99.9 FM. But before I go, here again are the headlines. ICPC arraigns El-Rufai ex-aide over alleged 8.6 billion naira CCTV contract fraud. And Governor Osimilayi Fubara submits medium-term expenditure framework to the State Assembly. And on a foreign scene, three-year-old found dead in a car during France heatwave. And lastly, in sports, Arsenal signed Pedro Incapié on a permanent deal. Do kindly send in your eyewitness report to our news desk via WhatsApp on 0906-552-8838. The news as edited by Infoniso Jimmy. I am Chukwu Buike Onyema Angnobi. Do enjoy the rest of your evening.

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2: Fasten your seatbelt, please.
3: Yeah, do all to do that. Right on here on the B99.9. Do all to fasten your seatbelt. It's about to take you around the city of Pawtucket in a minute. All right, let me take you to places like Aba Road here. From what I see here, Aba Road actually looks good. Yeah, that's because, hey, oh, I'm sorry. Forgive me. I don't know why it looks good. It looks like something is going to happen soon. Yeah, because there's always traffic on Aba Road. But interestingly, there's no traffic as it stands right now from what I can see here. And that is from like Rumola down to Oguna Valley. And the road is just free. However, places like Mile 3 Market and also UST, there's traffic there from what I see here. Adrip Road always packed. From what I can see here as well. And also on places like Mile 4 Market, there's also traffic there, especially at Wimpy Junction. There's traffic at Wimpy Junction and also the roundabout close to Wimpy. That's the one leading to Ekwurekom as well. The roundabout there, there's traffic there from what I see here. And that's from there to from Ekwurekom, that junction, down to Ada George. There's no traffic on Ada George unless you're trying to link Ada George to Adjip Road, where you definitely see traffic on that route. Let's go to NLNG Road, where there's traffic there from NLNG down to Peter Odeli Road. There's traffic from on that side as well. And also going to places like Transamadi, there's traffic at Transamadi from what I see here. Down to places like Old Aba Road, there's also traffic at Old Aba Road. Now, Artillery, yeah, Second Artillery is free. Interestingly, I don't know why, like I said, it could be a trap. But Rumi Bekwe, yeah, there's traffic on Rumi Bekwe from what I see here down to Rumu Kuroshi, and it's quite red. Oh my goodness, yeah, so you'd be ready for that. All right, let's go to your messages and see what you've got for us. All right, this one says, good evening, Mom. Zion texting from GRA, and there's a bit of traffic here around Rumola. Yeah, I just saw it. Flyover. Please play for me Julian Jaja Knows, Boat by Oma Lay. All right, I'll see what I can do with your request. Okay, keep it coming right here. The number 0808-548-5999. My name is Mal. 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

0: It's still the heartbeat of Rack at a Beat 99.9. My name is Malachi, but yeah, you can call me Mal, and it's still the Drive Time Show. And earlier, I told you I'll be having somebody on the show, and the person is here. His name, I'm very sure a lot of you are familiar with him because, I mean, in as much as he's not here with us on, you know what I mean, right? But hey, you know who he is, and I'm very sure a lot of you are familiar with him, like I said earlier. And his name is Talking Drum. Welcome, sir.
1: It's just this thing about Beat FM, and yeah. It's one of the fun about being on Beat FM.
0: True.
1: Nice one, good to have me, and I'm

0: our cultures, our heritage, right? Mm-hmm. These are things we hold sacred and so dear. Mm-hmm. But you will agree with me that the evolve of, let's say, social media, for instance,
1: yeah,
0: has affected a lot of cultures and tradition.
1: True.
0: I'll tell you, for instance, a younger generation can bash an older generation.
1: Oh, man.
0: Because they got data.
1: One is going on right now.
0: Okay, so too many to list, right?
1: True.
0: So can we look at the ancient landmarks? Can we also now look at the recent generation? Can we compare it? But in a hilarious way.
1: Okay.
0: Mixed with humor, right?
1: Mm-hmm.
0: You know, so that is what we are coming to do. You know, I used Nwafu Igbo because I am Igbo.
1: Yeah.
0: I would not have used another language, right? But we are looking at Igbo cultures, we are looking at Yoruba cultures, we are looking at Hausa cultures, we are looking at River State, which is our host.
1: Yeah.
0: We're going to be looking at some of the cultures in River State, you know, which you look at and you like still exist.
1: So to tell us how you, I know it's a goal when you try to, you know, have events in Port Harcourt. Now, is there like a story that you love to share about how you probably put this thing together?
0: Oh, okay, like you said, it's quite a big struggle.
1: Yeah.
0: Because I don't like comparing Lagos market and Port Harcourt.
1: True,
0: truth is that they are not the same. Mm-hmm. You know, in Lagos, you have quite a lot of brands that are looking for a way to showcase what they have, who would come through for you.
1: Mm-hmm.
0: Sponsorship, partnership, as the case may be. But here in Port Harcourt, we are still getting there. We're not there yet.
1: Yeah.
0: You know, finance, well, it's one major stronghold and struggle we all go through to put stuff like this together.
1: True that.
0: But the thing there is that we're not doing badly as Port Harcourt market.
1: Yeah.
0: We're not doing badly because some of us have chosen.

0: I was gisting with him 2 days back, and I said, do you know that calculatively since January to your date, I've done over 10 gigs with Duncan Mighty.
1: Oh, interesting.
0: Both wedding after party, normal comedy shows, and all of that. And we actually sat down and counted, and it was over 10, you know. So, and I've seen him, and I've seen the love of Port Harcourt people come alive

0: the frequency that brings you the tip-off in basketball. The play in cricket.
1: Oh, it's a comfortable catch.
0: The flick-off in hockey. That takes the light out in Formula One and produces the punches in boxing.
1: One punch power.
0: And not forgetting the kickoff in football.
1: Absolutely glorious, Travasco.
0: Add a little extra. 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
2: And of course, Sports Extra on the heartbeat of Foot Hacker, the Beat 99.9 FM. It is 15 minutes gone past the hour of 6. And of course, as you can sense, the ever busy and ever exciting world of sports, you know what's coming. The FIFA World Cup. Remember, it's been played across three countries, Mexico, the United States, and Canada. And we have stories coming through. South Africa are through to the round of 32 after beating South Korea yesterday. Or I would say this morning by a lone goal. Very, very good work for them after starting the tournament slow. They are into the last 32. We'll give you a lowdown on all of that. We'll talk about everything happening in the world of sports around Nigeria. And of course, Obodo abroad.

Let's kick off the show from the world of cycling this evening, where Nigeria Cycling Federation board member Femi Thomas has described the country's outing at the 7th edition of the Tour d'Afrique as a success, saying the performance will strengthen Nigeria's standing on the global cycling stage. Now, Thomas made the remarks as Team Nigeria arrived back in the country after completing the cross-border expedition at the ECOWAS headquarters at Tafawa Belewa Square in Lagos. Now, remember, this year's edition teamed Riding Against Climate Change, a 1,110-kilometer journey with zero oxygen carbon dioxide emissions ran from June the 12th to the 19th, with 50 cyclists drawn from various states and clubs across Nigeria, making up Team Nigeria. Now, remember, the tour was flagged off in commemoration of the World Bicycle Day and served as a platform to celebrate Nigeria's democracy, ECOWAS at 51, and the One Africa agenda, while demonstrating the viability of sustainable transport. The Nigeria Cycling Federation board member Femi Thomas has described the country's outing at the 7th edition of the Tour d'Afrique as a success, saying the performance will strengthen Nigeria's standing on the global cycling stage. Away from that, let's talk about athletics right now. We are the Athletics Federation of Nigeria has opened camp for the 2026 Commonwealth Games beginning from today, inviting 29 athletes to begin preparations at the National Sports Commission's camp in Abuja ahead of the competition in Glasgow, Scotland next month. Now, according to a statement by the Federation's media coordinator, Dr. Kola Oredipe, the athletes were selected following their performances at the recently concluded national trials held at the Yaba College of Technology Sports Complex in Lagos. Now, while some athletes who missed the trials due to visa-related issues were considered based on their current performances and records, the invited athletes comprise 14 men and 15 women who are expected to represent Nigeria at the Games, which will hold from July the 23rd to August the 2nd. Oredipe stated that the letters of invitation had been sent to all selected athletes, directing them to report to the National Sports Commission National Camp from today, which is June the 25th. Away from local stories right now, let's talk international stories in the world of unlimited sports, starting from Formula One, because we hear that this weekend's Austrian Grand Prix has been declared a heat hazard race by Formula One's governing body, the FIA. Now, this designation comes at any event where the temperature is forecast to exceed 31 degrees Celsius at any time the cars are on track. Now, the ruling means drivers can use a cooling kit that flows cool liquid, such as glycol, through a system of pipes in the fireproof top, one on that about 90%. Now, a vote of the move to end this limit of 3-4 attempts was put forward by the FIA president, Mohammed Ben Sulayem, and a vote of FIA members club at the organization's General Assembly in Macau on Thursday approved their proposal by a majority of 90.71%, sources told the BBC Sports. So that means that an FIA spokesperson was not immediately able to confirm the figure, saying that they were still going through the votes. Now, the move allows Ben Sulayem, who is 64, to continue as president beyond the 12-year limit. Now, currently, there is an age restriction of 70 for anyone standing for FIA president, but sources with knowledge of Ben Sulayem's intention says he plans to make a subsequent move to eradicate that as well. Now, let's talk tennis right now, where Emma Raducanu missed out training at Wimbledon today as she manages an injury aggravated by her return to the Queen's final. Now, the 23-year-old Briton finished as runner-up to Croatia's Donovekic after 5 matches in a week earlier this month and was trapping on her left thigh after a slip in the quarterfinals. Now, but the thigh is not the concern this week, with sources indicating that Raducanu has a shin problem. She was reportedly seen leaving the All England club wearing an orthopedic boot on her right leg on Wednesday. Now, speaking after the Queen's final, Raducanu said, and I quote, I have just been dealing with a few niggas over the past few weeks, and of course the load I have had in the last week, it's been a great problem to have playing this many matches. Now, it was a welcome return for form for the British number one, who had not won a match since early March and missed several tournaments because of a viral illness. Away from that, let's talk football stories, starting from Nigeria, where the Federal Capital Territory Football Association chairman Adam Mohammed has praised the National Sports Commission's decision to increase the prize money for the Nigeria Premier Football League champions to 1 billion naira, describing it as a bold

0: statement of intent for domestic football. However, he has warned that the initiative must be backed by wider structural reforms if it is to have a lasting impact on the game. Now, NSC chairman Shehu Diko announced the landmark prize structure during a high-level meeting with Nigeria Football Federation officials in Abuja on Tuesday, confirming that champions of the 2026-27 NPFL season would receive 1 billion naira, up from previous 200 million naira for the winners. Now, we hear second place will take 800 million naira home, while third place team will earn 700 million naira. Clubs across the rest of the table also receive financial rewards based on their final positions on the table. Away from Abuja, let's talk about Rivers FA, where Rivers FA has said registration of clubs has commenced for the fifth edition of the Kivs Football Championship and All-Stars Tournament in the state. Now, the association stated that the registration is open for all amateur clubs in the 23 local government areas and as well as ex-professionals for this season's edition. Now, the chairman made this known in a press briefing today at the Rivers State Football Association Secretariat, NS Okoli Press Center at Moscow Road, Port Harcourt. Now, according to him, the competition is expected to commence after registration wraps up on the 16th of next month, July, noting that a memo will be sent to that effect as to when the draws. The registration for each team is for the teams in the competition, as they won the Premier League. Now, Leverkusen said the conditions for the purchase option were met and defender Hincapié will therefore continue his career with the London club in the Premier League in the coming years. Hincapié is at the World Cup right now with Ecuador, who face Germany later today. Now, talking about the World Cup, South Africa head coach Hugo Broos said his team had shut the big mouths after the Bafana qualified for the World Cup knockouts for the first time in their history of the FIFA World Cup. And reacting to the game after yesterday, we have the head coach of South Africa right here. We have Hugo Broos on Sports Extra.
1: I think we played a very good game. Tactically, was very good. Everyone did his job. The difference with our previous games was when they had the ball now, we were dangerous, and that was very important. We had very quick players on the pitch. We used them very good. We found the spaces on the good moment. And then, yeah, you need that goal.

0: all the results from those games played across different centers. Starting first with a game at LA yesterday, Panama by nothing. Colombia, better of Diarico, 1-0. Bosnia and Herzegovina beat Canada by 2. In time, this is the beat 99.9. 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

0: Can I get a Heineken, please?
1: He shoots! Come on!
0: Let's go! Can you believe it?
2: Here you go, sir. Your Heineken.
0: Oh, sorry.

0: Fans have more friends. So, don't forget the beers. Not for sale to persons under 18. Drink responsibly.
1: Striker is on the move.
2: Can I get a Heineken, please?
1: He shoots! Go!
2: Yeah! Let's go! Can you believe it?
3: Here you go, sir. Your Heineken.
2: Oh, sorry.

0: Fans have more friends. So, don't forget the beers. Not for sale to persons under 18. Drink responsibly.
1: Striker is on the move.
2: Can I get a Heineken, please?
1: He shoots! Go!
2: Yes! Let's go! Can you believe it?
3: Here you go, sir. Your Heineken.
2: Oh, sorry. Can I get another one for... Wait, what's your name again? Chris. I'm Chris. Ah, nice to meet you, Chris. Another Heineken for Chris, please.
0: Fans have more friends. So, don't forget the beers. 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